It's pretty clear I'm coasting and I'm comatosing, shifting bills for boardroom deals. Then I'm straight facing, but to my boy.

Have you come here for forgiveness? Have you come to raise the dead? Have you come here to play Jesus to the lepers in your head?

0: Oh, by the way, it all started like this. So how's your evening so far?
1: Don't be a vibe.

0: Stage left, these bitches stay pressed. 40-inch and acrylic press. No show if they never give me my check. Go ghost, ice cold as it gets.
1: I can't seem to face up to the fact. I'm tense and nervous and I can't relax. I can't sleep.

0: here in Europe. So nice. I'd like to play a track by that you did together with FKM Mesh. And he's a really cool and upcoming artist. And I'm playing more and more tracks by this guy over the last few years. So how was working with him?
1: He's a special guy. And I think the interestingly enough, in the earlier years, if you go back and you listen to FKM Mesh in the beginning of his career, maybe, 2016, 2018, around about the 2020s, he was sounding a lot like Stimming, Stimming was one of his big heroes. He loved Stimming sound. And I think a lot of people have tried to sound like Stimming, but they end up sounding like Stimming. And, he was one of the first artists that I felt like had done his own thing, and built like his own kind of sound and reputation. So I've had a relationship with him for quite some time because that attracted me to him. And the love we both had for the artist, transpired into how we approached each other creatively. Even now, I think there's few artists that I collaborate with that between Stimming and Match that know how to use my vocal in such interesting and different ways. If you listen to featuring, it bubbles, my vocal bubbles and it disappears and it shakes and it comes back. It's such a wonderful way to sort of use the track. So I think I'll be collaborating with FKM Mesh for a really, really long time in the same way that I've been collaborating with Stimming.
0: So can you tell us a bit about the track featuring, what's inside?
1: Because with
0: some tracks, I think it's also worth mentioning, you not only use English as a language, but also Zulu.
1: Yeah. So featuring really was about, was just celebrating the nightlife, celebrating going out. This idea that every time you go out, something else you feature other people, you feature your friends, you feature the restaurant, the club, the bar, you feature drinks, and then at the same time, you meet new people. So it's featuring a new hello, and recognizing that, in those moments when you're having a good time, you're a good thing, and I say that in the song. So really it's just good vibes, good energy, just wanting to give people a really good feeling with this song. That's what I wanted. Yeah.
0: Lazarus Man, zusammen mit FKM Mesh hören wir natürlich uns das Stückchen jetzt hier auch an. Feature zu finden auf Skin, den neuen Album von Lazarus Man, das wir in dieser Woche hier featuren.

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You're a good thing. You know that? You're a good thing. You're a

0: 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Raised to see nothing wrong with having plenty of them. Raised to objectify them, object every single one of them except your mother. Raised and then realizing too late in life that you were raised wrong.
1: I am a woman.
0: The gift that is a woman in our lives. These delicate treasures.

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These priests and priestesses. 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These heroines.

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A contribution that is finer. Forever giving life.

Wrapped in the celestial coziness of their wombs, we leave only but to return. Return to the infinite nature that is female energy. From daughters, sisters, lovers, an ever-present essence in our life, the essence of life. 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We will always hurtle towards you. 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

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I like the eyes on your face. She told me that you would be there one day. Running.

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1: 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She told me that you would say these things.
0: Leaving, coming, going, toppling, finding. She told me that you would always stay. Forever. 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Forever.
2: 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Maybe we should go steady. 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But this ain't that type of poem. 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

That's the nature of life. And finally, you would dream where you are now. You would dream the dream of living the life that you are actually living today. That's the nature of life. Finally, you would dream where you are now. You would dream the dream of living the life that you are actually living today. That's the nature of life.